Be my lover. 100.5, I'm Sandra. Happy Golden Girls Day. Yes, that's what it is. Today is National Golden Girls Day. Thank you for being a friend, by the way. See what I did there? Did you watch Golden Girls? Have you watched it since whenever, you know, it was on originally? If you're a fan, there's the Golden Girls Clue game. If you're a big fan like my friends are, you may want to know that you could also buy yourself Golden Girls sheets. Yes, they exist online, and they have Blanche, they have Dorothy, they have Rose, and they have Sophia on them to tuck you in at night. Hot 100.5.

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2: No, it's not. 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
1: It's not a cut from the side of a pig.
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2: Look at that side bacon.
1: Yeah.
2: What do you think the back bacon is? From the back.
1: It's not really from the back. It's from the tummy.
2: From the back.
1: The tummy is the best.
2: Tummy.
1: I don't think back bacon is really from the back. That's it's just in belly. A circle.
2: In a circle?
1: Where's the ham come from then?
2: We don't have time to break down a pig right now, Mark. 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

is your favorite cereal? Hot 100.5, I'm Sandra. Do not come at me and be like, cereal is not good for you. That's not what we're talking about. We're talking about your favorite cereal. I used to love Cookie Crisp. I loved Count Chocula and Sugar Crisp. Those are very, very sugary cereals. I do not, you know, lean that way so much anymore. And the reason I'm asking, because it was on this day that one of the most boring cereals ever was invented. Now, you still may eat it, and I'm not trying to judge, but Corn Flakes was invented on this day in 1898. We have to agree, it's boring, right? You turn it into something. You turn it into a square, or you add it to something, or you crush it to make chicken tenders or something. Like, I don't know that you're really eating cornflakes willingly anymore. Anyway, it was on this day in 1898 that cornflakes were invented. Hot 100.5.

0: So Terry Fox Day is on Monday. It is a holiday, but there is a lot that's going to be open. Hot 100.5. My name is Sandra. You've got your city government offices. 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Your rec centers, libraries, all closed. 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

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And it's 1994. And I got to tell you, some of the best songs from Madonna, Collective Soul, Live, Green Day. And one of my all-time favorite U2 songs is on the countdown this weekend, which is All I Want Is You. It is... It hits me in all sorts of ways. Like, every time I hear All I Want Is You from U2, I'm in tears. Because I think it's such a great song. Anyway, it is on Rick Dees in the Weekly Top 40, the 90s edition. 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
1: 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You regulate any stealing of his property. 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Earn your keep.
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1: Should I go Android now, or like, should I switch over?
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1: I don't know.
2: I like it. I don't know, man.
1: I don't know if I can take it. Like, there's a lot of new things. I tried my kid's phone. He's got an Android, right? Yeah. He's got a Galaxy.
2: Mm-hmm.
1: One of those flip phones.
2: Yeah.
1: And I was like, I couldn't, like, how do I light up the
2: thing? That's too much.
1: How do I go back?
2: Yeah,
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1: I, yeah.
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1: double
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1: Double tapping.
2: It's too late for you.
1: Yeah, it's probably
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1: late.
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100.5. I'm Sandra. Are you going to the game? If you are, it starts at 7. Just a reminder, if you're not, Sea Bears are taking on the Ottawa Blackjacks. And yeah, game time is 7 on 100.5.

0: in the kitchen, the car, or that quick 5-minute cleanup, Hot 100.5 is right there. 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
1: Yo, man.
2: Yo.
1: Open up, man.
2: What do you want, man?
1: My girl just caught me.
2: You made her catch you?
1: I don't know how I let this happen.
2: With who?
1: The girl next door, you know?
2: Man.
1: I don't know what to do.
2: Say it wasn't you.

0: Earth are a problem. Okay, like, thanks. We know that. Hot 100.5 from Sandra. Our fear of financial regret is keeping us home on the weekends. So what are you planning on doing this weekend? Are you planning on going out or like, no, I'm going to save money and stay in? Apparently, a lot of us are staying home because we feel like going out isn't worth the money anymore. I guess it depends on what you're doing, right? I like to go and support local wherever I can. So if that means I'm trying a new restaurant and I'm having a new experience like that, I'm in. Am I going out and maybe partaking in the bevvies like I used to? No. Will I take that money and use it for ice cream? Absolutely. Absolutely. But I can see how this would be something. Like, are you noticing that you are starting to stay home a little bit more than you used to just to save some money? Because things aren't exactly worth what they used to be to you? 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

This is Hot 100.5. My name is Sandra. Coming up this weekend, Casey Kasem's America Top 40. We go back to the 80s, and it is this weekend in 1984. Cyndi Lauper will be on there. Scandal will be on there. Ray Parker Jr., yes, something from Ghostbusters. And Prince will be on the countdown, too. By the way, if you didn't hear, Prince the Musical will be hitting Broadway next year, and Prince will be on your countdown. The Top 40, the 80s edition, Casey Kasem's American Top 40, this weekend, Saturday morning, 8 a.m., Sunday night at 6, only on Hot 100.5.

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Hot 100.5. I'm Sandra. Yeah, I heard rumors about this, but it is a thing. Purple Rain the musical will be hitting Broadway in 2027. 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

0: 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Just in us in the music. I like this. I think this is very interesting. I feel like I do not have 379 hours that are uninterrupted. You know, a year, I feel like that is a lot of hours where to be listening to music alone. Anyway, it sounds really nice. 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

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What does that mean? 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
1: That's why they're called side bacon.
2: No, it's not. It's just the cut of the bacon.
1: It's not a cut from the side of the pig.
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2: Look at that side bacon.
1: Yeah.
2: What do you think the back bacon is? From the back.
1: It's not really from the back. It's from the tummy.
2: From the back.
1: The tummy is the best.
2: Tummy.
1: I don't think back bacon is really from the back. It's just in a circle.
2: In a circle?
1: Where's the ham come from then?
2: We don't have time to break down a pig right now, Mark. Coming up tomorrow, we get a local butcher on the air to break down all the cuts of a pig. 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

Do you get to work from home? Hot 100.5, I'm Sandra. Have you worked remotely? And when you've been working remotely, have you actually been at home? Or have you been one of the over 20% of people who admit to actually working in a different country? Yeah, I know people who have done this. It sounds really dreamy if you can get away with it. And if you could, where would you go? Like for me, if I think about it, if I could work anywhere in the world, it would be Costa Rica, it would be Portugal or Italy. That's where I would go. I mean, those are just the three places off the top of my head. I mean, if you told me to go to Bali and work, I'd be like, okay, I'm going to Bali. No big deal there. But 20% of people admitting to working from home, but in another country.

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We've got one. 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

0: admit that relationships can be hard? Hot 100.5, I'm Sandra. That can take work. And there are some signs that a couple may be heading towards a, quote, silent divorce. Apparently, a lot of therapists have been seeing couples who become more like roommates than romantic partners, and they call that a silent divorce. Now, some of the things they say are reasons and signs of include losing curiosity about each other, only talking about logistics and household management, fighting less because they just don't care anymore, feeling alone when your partner's in the room. Emotional support is coming from friends, family, or colleagues instead of your partner, and you no longer see a shared future. Those are tough. That's tough. But you know what? If we're listening to this and we're reading this and we're hearing these things, maybe there's still time to change it, right? 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

haven't heard that song in so long. 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Happy National Golden Girls Day. If you needed a little inspiration for something to watch, go back, watch. Go watch the Golden Girls. I'm just laughing because I love Rose so much, and I love Sophia, and I love Dorothy, and I love Blanche. And if you love the Golden Girls, I mentioned this earlier, you can actually go online and buy sheets, Golden Girls sheet sets. So if you're a fan, you know, you can do that and get all of the Golden Girls, you know, merchandise that you want. Anyway, have yourself a great night. Thank you for being a friend.

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1: This week is from August 4th, 1984. That's when Sheila E. led The Glamorous Life. Lionel Richie was Stuck on You. The Jacksons were in a state of shock. And Bruce Springsteen was Dancing in the Dark. 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
1: That's why they're called side bacon.
2: No, it's not. It's just the cut of the bacon.
1: It's not a cut from the side of a pig.
2: Your whole life you thought it was just a side bacon, was just bacon on the side?
1: Yeah.
2: Look at that side bacon.
1: Yeah.
2: What do you think the back bacon is? From the back.
1: It's not really from the back. It's from the tummy.
2: It's from the back.
1: The tummy is the best.
2: Tummy.
1: I don't think back bacon is really from the back. It's just in a circle.
2: In a circle?
1: Where's the ham come from then?
2: We don't have time to break down a pig right now, Mark. Coming up tomorrow, we get a local butcher on the air to break down all the cuts of a pig. 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
1: Well, it's a DeLorean, right?
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1: Should I go Android now, or like, should I switch over?
2: That's spicy.
1: I don't know.
2: I like it. I don't know, man.
1: I don't know if I could take it. Like, there's a lot of new things. I tried my kid's phone. He's got an Android, right? Yeah. He's got a Galaxy.
2: Mm-hmm.
1: One of those flip phones.
2: Yeah.
1: And I was like, I couldn't, like, how do I let up the thing?
2: That's too much.
1: How do I go back?
2: That's
1: how
2: too
1: do
2: much.
1: I? Yeah.
2: Yeah, it's too
1: double
2: late.
1: Double tapping.
2: It's too late for you.
1: Yeah, it's probably
2: just
1: too late.
2: To your iPhone.
1: I finally know how to use that.
2: Exactly.
0: Mark and Dilly.

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1: Hey, would you like to come over and make lasagna with me? 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
1: Hey, would you like to come over and make lasagna with me? Yeah, lay the noodles down. Yeah, I got the meat simmering over here.
2: Cheese.
1: You want?
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1: I like a little spinach and ricotta on my lasagna.
2: Oh yeah, there we go.
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1: Good morning. It is Friday.
2: Woo!
1: July 31st, the last day of the month. Say goodbye.
2: Goodbye, July.
1: And we're getting ready for the August long weekend. Don't forget, Monday is a holiday.
2: Hello, long weekend.
1: Thanks for listening to Mark and Dilly. A work stoppage looms.
2: Looms.
1: For 4,400 flight attendants in WestJet. The union issued a 72-hour strike notice. Then WestJet, the company, responds to the union's move. They issue a 72-hour lockout notice. So that means they're butting heads right now.
2: Yeah.
1: So if you are to be flying sometime this weekend, first of all, it might not happen. Second of all, you can get a refund, WestJet said, until August 4th. Giant Tiger store in Winnipeg downtown is set to close in November. And the government of Manitoba has issued an order under the Environmental Act to spray for adult mosquitoes due to the high risk of West Nile virus in the province. Officials have confirmed that the fogging program will start tonight at 9:30 p.m., weather permitting. Now, in sports.
2: Oh, no.
1: Oh, no.
2: Bombers lose to the Lions.
1: The Lions.
2: Let's move on.
1: Yeah, we don't want to talk about that.
2: Sea Bears play the Blackjacks downtown
1: hey,
2: tonight.
1: Hey, Sea Bears
2: tonight. At 7 o'clock, the Gold Eyes, or as you can call them tonight, the Manitoba Mosquitoes.
1: I like that, yeah.
2: Are back in town for their alternate reality. I don't know, it's not called that, but
1: They've changed their name.
2: They are the Mosquitoes tonight, so yeah. If you see them come out and they literally have a mosquito logo and a jersey.
1: They got actually a brand new hat?
2: Yeah, a new hat and everything else.
1: Pretty cool.
2: Lincoln Salt Dogs are in town and they're taking on the Mosquitoes tonight at 7 o'clock. And the Jays start a new series with the St. Louis Cardinals at 6. 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Let's take a look at weather.
1: Now batting for the Mosquitoes, number 22, Sean Dilworth. Today we have a high of 28 degrees. Lots of sunshine this morning. It is 14 degrees.
2: And that's your morning headlines.
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0: Then Dilly's going to read it, and then it goes away.
1: Yeah, a lot of people say it feels like what a butterfly is like.
0: Is that what
1: people
0: say?
1: Like they spread their wings and they fly. They fly away.
0: Nice.
1: That's what Confessions is all about.
0: When Lenny Kravitz said it those many years ago, fly away. Okay, go ahead.
1: I won $500,000 playing the old lottery, the old 649. I didn't tell anyone in my family. I'm just quietly spending it and loving my life.
0: Wow, that's impressive.
1: And you know what? Good for you.
0: Good for you.
1: You don't always have to spread the wealth.
0: Confessions.
1: Went for a few beers after work with one of my coworkers. We made a list ranking everybody we worked with on how annoying they are.
0: Yeah.
1: I've lost it, and I'm pretty sure it's somewhere in the office. But fortunately for me, it's in my coworker's handwriting.
0: Nice.
1: So HR's going to have a heyday with that one.
0: Confessions.
1: I'm a 53-year-old woman. Sometimes when I need a break from my family, I go for a drive, and I pick a random car, and then I pretend I'm tailing it. Like an undercover cop. I'm not very good at it. I usually lose them in the first 5 minutes, but hey, I'm taking a break.
0: That's something to do, though, while you're taking a break.
1: Pretend to be an undercover cop.
0: I might try that. Confessions.
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0: Good morning, Mark and Billy. I got a traffic report already for you first thing. The lights at Burmore and Lagimodier are completely out. Extreme caution there. Have a good day.
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3: Time now for you to guess the movie, song title, TV show, sound effect from a short sound clip. And we're doing sounds around the house. Dilly, what do you have for us today? Now, what room is that in?
4: This could be in a variety of rooms.
3: Because it sounds like ripping paper.
4: Yeah, I kind of hear a spray bottle, too.
3: Yeah, that's true.
4: Spraying the cat. Get down, Mr. Mittens.
3: That's true.
4: Get down, bad boy.
3: That would be in the kitchen, maybe, yep. Right?
4: But I'll give you one hint, because it's Friday and I'm feeling
3: good. Please do.
4: You could find this in multiple rooms in the house.
3: Multiple rooms?
4: Just one room.
3: Would I find it in the kitchen, though?
4: You technically could.
3: Really?
4: Yep. The living room, the bedroom.
3: The living room, the bedroom.
4: Mm-hmm.
3: Would I find this in the bathroom?
4: I can't say anything else.
3: Oh, jeez. Yeah, I don't know what it is, but we're all going to find out. So text right now at 204-474-1005. I'm a little sore from last night's Bomber game.
4: Yeah, that's fair.
3: My throat. Hit that Jim Pattison Subaru text line. We've got the answer coming up, and we'll find out if you are the smartest person in Winnipeg. Plus, get ready. Friday morning is always a good one when you're listening to songs from the 80s, 90s, 2000. We got some bangers on the way.
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16: Watch for a crash that has just popped up on Disraeli at Lilly. That has the northbound right lane blocked. You're going to want to keep left if you're coming through there. And also still this crash being dealt with on Dunkirk. That's northbound just after Fermar in the median lane. 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
3: Weekend weather forecast and the long weekend at that. Today we have a high of 28, lots of sunshine. Saturday, lots of sunshine, 28. Sunday, 33.
4: Yeah.
3: And then by Monday is when we're going to be cooling off a little bit. We're going to see some rain then and a high of around 25. Right now it is 13 degrees.
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1: All right, this one might be a little hard again because we are going around the house with our sound effects. Dilly, can you play it again? Now, it looks and sounds like a spray bottle.
2: Yeah.
1: Kimberly says spraying for breeze, which I do quite a bit because not only do I have a dog, but I've got teenage boys. We all stink.
2: It's stinky.
1: We all stink. Right?
2: Yeah.
1: Kim says turning the pages of a book or magazine. That is also...
2: You can see that.
1: A great idea.
2: Sweeping, said Mike.
1: Sweeping. Dan says window blinds. You know, you pull them up, put them down. Put them up, put them down.
2: Yep.
1: Crystal saying the same thing. A lot of people are saying blinds, Dilly.
2: Blinds?
1: Do you see the correct answer in this? That does sound like blinds.
2: Sounds like somebody's like aggressively opening the blinds.
1: Now, would you say that's a blind or is it something else?
2: Well, if I had to say it, I would say that's a blind. That's someone opening the blinds.
1: There you go.
2: Open the curtains, the blinds, whatever you want to call it.
1: Yeah, anything to do with windows.
2: Something on a rod in your...
1: Yeah.
2: Opening it open.
1: So that is... Yeah, blinds or curtains or anything that had to do with the window. If you said that or if you thought it this morning, then guess what? You are the smartest person in Winnipeg.
2: You've done it.
1: Okay. Dilly, you know what? It's 6:25 right now. It's Friday. We're going into the long weekend.
2: Mm-hmm.
1: Can you just give me something to feel good? Like just some kind of music? Yeah. All right, it's going to be a good day. We got lots of sunshine as we're going into the weekend. Sea Bears getting ready for their fan appreciation. We got details on what is happening downtown Winnipeg. And of course, hits of the 80s, 90s, 2000s. One thing about the Bomber game that was good.
2: The music.
1: Yeah, the music.
2: The 90s.
1: I heard Jamil talking or playing Fresh Prince. Had some Backstreet Boys rocking. That was fun. So we are going to continue with the 80s, 90s, 2000s all morning long and playing all the biggest tunes and the best music because we are going into the long weekend. All right, let's play some Finger 11. This sounds good. We got to play Canadian music. A lot of people don't realize that we have a law, like there's a law that we have to play a certain amount of Canadian music. And so let's showcase Finger 11. They're Canadian.
2: There's a guy outside the door and he's like, you play that song. I'll write it down on my clipboard.
1: You guys have to play 35%.
2: He has a uniform on.
1: Yeah.
2: And he's looking at us right now.
1: He's from the CRTC.
2: I think his name's Terry.
1: And that's four letters
2: All right.
1: that stand for things.
2: All right, Terry, this one's for you.
1: That's CRTC Terry. And he's saying, you got to play more Canadian. I'm like, okay, we're going to do it.
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1: Okay, Sea Bears, Ottawa, tonight, downtown, tip-off is 7 o'clock. This is officially the last regular season game.
2: Yeah.
1: Okay? There is another game, don't forget. Playoffs are next week.
2: Right.
1: But we'll talk about that as we get ready for next Thursday. Tonight, though, because it's fan appreciation, it's going to be fun because $5 hot dogs, $5 soft drinks, $5 popcorn, and that goes all game long.
2: Excellent.
1: All right. They've got the full team autographs. Teddy Buckets is going to be there.
2: Mm-hmm.
1: Xavier Moon. Simon Hildebrandt.
2: Nice.
1: Winnipegger. And they've got a ton of giveaways throughout, right?
2: Excellent.
1: And there's some cool new little things they're going to do, like on court and stuff like that. So, and you know what, Dilly? Every single game that I have worked, we do a thing called the play now, shoot to win. And that is when someone tries to sink a basket from like almost half court.
2: Yeah.
1: On the play now logo. Nobody has sunk it all season long.
2: Tonight,
1: so
2: tonight.
1: I am hoping.
2: Yeah.
1: Tonight, because I want to freak out.
2: Yeah.
1: Because no one's done it yet.
2: There's nothing better than a half court that goes in.
1: Yes.
2: Especially when it's not a basketball player.
1: Yes.
2: It's just a fan.
1: Exactly. Yeah. Plus, they've got 25% off Sea Bears merch and 50% off jerseys. So, fun starts at 5 o'clock with the pregame party at True North Square. And then at 6 o'clock, the gates open. 7 o'clock is the tip-off. What else is going on this weekend?
2: Gold Eyes back for another series with the Salt Dogs, but tonight the Gold Eyes are the Manitoba Mosquitoes. Back on April Fool's, remember they made that joke about they're changing the logo?
1: Yes.
2: But now they're actually running with it for one night only.
1: A bunch of teams in the league are kind of changing for a little bit.
2: Which is fun. It's always fun when
1: they
2: you do
1: got
2: that.
1: New hats. They got new jerseys.
2: Yeah, they look great. So the Manitoba Mosquitoes take on the Salt Dogs tonight at 7 o'clock.
1: And what is Rescue Days?
2: At Royal Aviation Museum this weekend. So, if you're looking for something to do with the kids,
1: it's that
2: time of year in the summer where you're like, we need more stuff to do.
1: I'm bored. Yeah,
2: here's a good example.
1: Yeah.
2: You can check out some of the rescue vehicles that protect Manitobans every day, like the Vanguard Air Care Medevac King Air, which is the real air ambulance that transports people and injured patients across the province. So you can actually go right on board. All the professionals will be there.
1: Yeah.
2: They're going to have a whole bunch of rescue trucks and airplanes and everything else. So if your kid is interested in that, this is a good excuse to go check out the museum, and they're going to have some specialty stuff going on this weekend.
1: This is a good way to get your kids interested in aviation.
2: That too.
1: And to be a pilot of some sort. And we have lots of schools around there. Like, you know, you can get flying schools.
2: Mm-hmm.
1: All over the place that you can learn and get your license and stuff, and then you kind of go on like that. It's a great job.
2: Yes.
1: Especially being the medevac or, you know, a pilot for fast air, or then you get your time and then you can be, you know, commercial.
2: More details on our website, hot105fm.com. 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
13: Hey, good morning on your Friday ahead of the long weekend. Traffic signals are working across the city, which is much better than yesterday. If you are traveling on Chief Pegwis, though, between Henderson and Main, watch out for a left lane closure, and that will be going until about the middle of August. 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
2: Let's give you some fun facts for your workday. Dilly, do you know that Robin Williams wanted to play Hagrid from Harry Potter?
3: You're a wizard, Harry.
2: And he would do very well.
3: He would have. He can do a great accent.
2: Grow a beard. Yeah. Get his wig on.
3: Like the Jumanji beard.
2: Yes.
3: That's what he would have looked like.
2: He would have looked like that for sure. But the producers had a rule about the Harry Potter movies. They would only cast British actors.
3: That's true. Everybody in the movie is legit. Not there's no fake British accents in Harry Potter.
2: No, there's not.
3: Yeah.
2: But Robin Williams could have put one on just fine.
3: Definitely.
2: Right?
3: Yeah.
2: But they actually said no to Robin Williams.
3: Wow. That's too bad.
2: Take that to the bank.
3: The voice of Siri comes from a voiceover artist. Her name is Susan Bennett. She was hired to record a bunch of phrases and sentences by a software company all the way back in 2005. Apple hears her voice. They're like, this is a perfect voice for our little AI robot.
2: Yeah.
3: And they bought both the software and all the recordings of Susan Bennett's voice.
2: Oh, that's cool.
3: Yeah.
2: She says a lot of things to me like, I don't understand. Please say again.
3: I'm sorry. I'm still working on that.
2: You're wrong.
3: You're wrong again.
0: Take that to the bank, Mark and Dilly.
2: Peaches and nectarines are the exact same species. Nectarines are simply a natural genetic variant of the peach caused by a recessive gene that turns off the hair-like fuzz.
3: That's all it is, hey?
2: Yeah.
3: Just genetics.
2: In fact, a peach tree can occasionally grow nectarines and vice versa through a branch mutation. So, essentially, nectarines are like the X-Men of the fruit. The fruit world. Take that to the bank.
0: Oh. I love the morning show. Mark and Dilly in the morning.
1: They are so funny.
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2: 204-474-1005. Any traffic tie-ups? Courtney just letting us know that lights are out Notre Dame and Route 90. So watch out. That might be backed up with a four-way stop. 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
1: Good morning. It is Friday, July 31st, last day of the month as we get ready for the long weekend. Remember, Monday is a holiday. Terry Fox Day.
2: That's right.
1: Thanks for listening to Mark and Dilly. A work stoppage looms for 4,400 flight attendants across Canada with WestJet. The union issued a 72-hour strike notice yesterday. Now, WestJet, the company, says, oh yeah? They responded to the union's move by issuing a 72-hour lockout notice for the flight attendants. So it's a stalemate right now.
2: Yeah.
1: It's like, yeah, you're a jerk. Oh, yeah? Well, you're a jerk.
2: Yeah. Literally.
1: Yeah, it's just kind of back and forth. So if you are flying this weekend, you got to check.
2: And definitely check.
1: They will be doing refunds and stuff like that without a cancellation fee. Giant Tiger Store in downtown Winnipeg set to close in November, and members of the Winnipeg's Muslim community are deeply shaken after bullet holes were found in the windows of a mosque that was targeted while people were inside on Wednesday night. They're investigating that. Now, in sports.
2: Oh no, Bombers lose to the Lions 35-19 last night. Sea Bears downtown taking on the Blackjacks tonight at 7 o'clock. Goldeye's back with a new series of the Lincoln Salt Dogs in town. And the Jays start a new series with the St. Louis Cardinals tonight at 6. 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
1: Long weekend weather forecast. Today's going to be a great day. High of 28, lots of sunshine. Saturday is going to be a high of around 29, lots of sunshine. Sunday is going to be a high of around 30, lots of sunshine. And then it's Monday that cools off, only a high of around 24. You might see some rain. Right now, it is partly cloudy in Winnipeg. It's going to be a great drive to work. You know why?
2: Why?
1: Because it's sunny and it's Friday.
2: Nice.
1: 15 degrees.
2: And that's your morning headlines.
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1: If I get the question wrong this morning, I get double shocked with our Pet Trainer 2000.
2: Double shock.
1: No!
2: Double shock. I've only been shocked once this whole week.
1: Oh.
2: So let's round it out, Dilly, with a double for you.
1: No! If we work together and get the question right, then Mark gets double shocked. Please.
2: No.
1: Please.
2: Universe. No. Come on, everyone.
1: Please, universe, please.
2: Here's your question.
1: Mm-hmm.
2: Over 250 million pounds of paper are used for this each year in North America.
1: Wow.
2: What is it?
1: Wow. That's a tough question.
2: Yeah, because I don't want to get double shocked. So, good luck with that. If I was anyone listening right now, I wouldn't even help you. Because...
1: Well, that's just rude.
2: No, because then we all win. You get to sing a song. You get double shocked. Please, everybody's happy.
1: Please don't listen to him.
2: Don't give him any ideas of the right answer.
1: Please
2: because
1: help. Fortune cookies, says Neil. That's a good one, actually. There's tiny little pieces of paper in every one. David says toilet paper. Justin says wrapping paper. Gail says toilet paper. Brittany says paper straws. Extra soggy.
2: There's a lot of paper straws now.
1: Post-it notes.
2: Oh, damn.
1: Said Pete, that's a good one, too. Christine says, Mark, that's mean to say.
2: No, it is not. I'm thinking of you, Christine, right now. You'd much rather hear Dilly sing a beautiful song on a Friday morning going into a long weekend. Yeah, sure, he gets double shot. That's not the point. Everybody comes up to me at the Bomber game last night. Oh, jeez. That Dilly, he sure can sing. Yeah.
1: Nobody said that.
2: They do.
1: Oh.
2: They say it to me all the time. Yeah. Sing.
1: Oh, then everybody's... I've paid them all $5 to say it. See that guy over there?
2: Yeah. So I'm for it because I got to do Sea Bears tonight, and I cannot be shocked.
1: Okay.
2: Because I'd be like... All right, you're Winnipeg's Sea Bear.
1: Is Mark glitching?
2: Is he passing out right now?
1: Well, thank you for all the help that's coming in so far.
2: Stop helping him.
1: Flyers, said Robin.
2: Stop helping.
1: I like that.
2: Okay, here we go. Here is your question. We're going to find out the answer here in moments. We're going to find out, hopefully, that Dilly sings and gets double shocked. Here it is. Over 250 million pounds of paper are used for this each year in North America. What is it?
0: Mark and Dilly. Call me up in the morning. Winnipeg's Morning Show on Home.

0: Brooke and Dilly's shockingly hard question on Hot 100.5.
1: If I get the question wrong this morning, I get double shocked with the Pet Trainer 2000 dog collar. If we work together and get the question right, then Mark gets double shocked. Leave a guess on the Jim Pattison Subaru text line 204-474-1005.
2: Over 250 million pounds of paper is used for this each year in North America. What is it?
1: Thank you so much for all the help. Lena says it's wrapping paper. Jamie says magazines. Great guess, too. Books, said Stacy.
2: Magazines. There's no magazines anymore, are there?
1: Sure there is.
2: I don't
1: see anybody.
2: There's
1: tons of magazines.
2: I don't see anybody read magazines anymore.
1: Natasha says napkins. Coupons, says Brittany. Wrapping paper, says Jamil. And then I see a whole bunch of people like Matthew and Jen and Pierre and David, all like a bunch of people saying toilet paper, which is also an interesting. Katie just said toilet paper as well.
2: There is,
1: and so did Dan.
2: A lot of toilet paper. Post-it notes, though. There's a lot of post-it notes nowadays, although.
1: Yeah, but I don't
2: know. Not as many people actually. Use post-it notes because they're using their phones, right?
1: Right. Depends on the person.
2: Digital notes.
1: There is those odd cubicles that are just post-it notes everywhere.
2: They're like me.
1: Yeah.
2: Old people.
1: Yeah. I still appreciate a post-it note.
2: I
1: can't trust my phone.
2: I still have a book that is my daily calendar because I don't like reading it on my phone because it's so small.
1: Let me tell you.
2: So small. It's so tiny. I can't read it.
1: It does make me laugh because we both have day planners, and all the young kids that we work with here at the radio station, every time we pull out those planners, they don't know
2: what it is.
1: Like, what are they writing?
2: What are they doing in that book? Why is he carrying that book around all the time?
1: Why is he flipping pages when they mention dates and then writing things down? I always look back at them and they're like, I just put it in my phone.
2: Why are they carrying a pen around?
1: Where'd they even get a pen?
2: Yes,
1: I
2: haven't seen a pen in years.
1: Scott said toilet paper.
2: Okay.
1: I'm going to go with toilet paper just because I see majority answer this morning.
2: Over 250 million pounds of paper is used for this each year in North America. Dilly says toilet paper. Survey says... No! Is it post-it notes?
1: Probably not, no.
2: Is it wrapping paper? No.
1: Really?
2: Is it paper straws? No.
1: Really?
2: The correct answer is... paper receipts.
1: Receipts.
2: Printed by retailers.
1: I didn't even think of receipts. I know some people said it, but nowadays it's like, would you like to email the receipt to your...
2: But you get both, too.
1: Right. You can print or you can email or...
2: People will ask here in Winnipeg, I know, like, do you want a receipt?
1: Mm-hmm.
2: They will print it out anyway and then just throw it in the garbage if I don't want it.
1: It's like,
2: I'll take it, I guess.
1: There's
2: just in case I get stopped on the way out.
1: There's that one bin in every store that's like, would you like
2: just
1: a receipt?
2: Full.
1: And then just immediately.
2: Just full of it.
1: But you just put it in the garbage.
2: Well, this is good news for everyone. Dilly just put on the Pet Trainer 2000 dog collar. He is going to sing a song and I get to... shock him not once, but twice.
1: So we had a request here this week from Jurgen's son.
2: Yep.
1: His name is Daniel. And he said, whoever loses on Friday would love to hear You Got a Friend in Me from Toy Story.
2: Randy Newman.
1: So Daniel, this one's for you, buddy.
2: Let's do it.
3: You got a friend in me.
2: Yeah, sing it like Randy.
3: You got a friend in me.

0: not our friend in me.
1: That's one.
0: Ow.
2: Keep going.
0: Oh, Randy.
1: Come
0: such
1: on, Randy.
0: Such a great voice.
1: What else do you see that you can
0: you
1: sing
0: got
1: about?
0: A friend in me. You got a friend in me.
1: There's an apple on the tree.
0: You got troubles. Got them too. There isn't anything I

0: Oh, nice.
1: Some other folks might be a little bit smarter than I am, bigger and stronger too. Maybe, but none of them will ever love you the way I do. It's me and you, boy.

0: You got it.
1: Oh, that's good.
0: Why'd you shock Randy?
1: Steph says every time Dilly sings like Randy Newman, I think of Will Sasso's Randy Newman skit. Yeah, exactly. Or on Family Guy, it was great.
0: Red-headed lady looking for an apple. She's gonna take a bite. Nope. She's gonna breathe on it first. What's it on a blouse? Good.
1: Who wants free gas before the long weekend? Your chance, and that gas word is coming up in 5 minutes. Hold on.
2: Mark and Dilly in the morning. 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Born to be a hero. Trained to be a plumber. That's Mr. Rooter.
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0: Hey, good morning. So we just heard there could be a lot more intersections without power this morning. I guess it was just a lot to fix up yesterday after that big storm. Other than that, we've got road work continuing over on Portage between Assiniboine and Sharp in the eastbound right lane. Keep over to the left. That goes until around the end of August. 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Offer ends August 12th. That's your traffic on Hot 100.5. 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
3: Weekend weather forecast for today. We have a high of around 28 degrees. Lots of sunshine. Saturday, 28 degrees. Lots of sunshine. Sunday, 33. But then by holiday Monday, as we roll through the long weekend, that's when we're going to see some rain. And cooling off a little bit to a high of 25. I don't like saying that, because I know how long winter is here, but I say cooling off. But we've been so hot for so long.
2: Yeah.
3: That next week does cool off a little bit. So right now, though, it's a beautiful day, 15 degrees.
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1: Dilly's going to give you a gas word. 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We'll ask you to text it in. 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
1: Can I say it?
2: Yes.
1: Islendigadugurin.
2: Nice.
1: I don't know if that's right, but it sounds like... Sometimes if you just say words with confidence, it feels right.
2: Could you imagine if that was the gas word?
1: Islendigadugurin.
2: It's not.
1: No, it's not. It's very hard to spell.
2: The gas word today is much easier. It's much easier.
1: What is it?
2: It's ride.
1: R-I-D-E.
2: Nice and simple. Something you do at Wonder Shows. A ride.
1: That's right.
2: Mm-hmm.
1: And where are those Wonder Shows this weekend? Islendigadugurin. Yay! In Gimli!
2: But again, that gas word is ride. Just want to clarify.
1: I can't wait.
2: Ride.
1: Until somebody at 8:30 when we say the contest is open, that someone's going to try to spell Islendigadugurin.
2: Ride.
1: You know what? I'm sure there are people that know how to spell it because...
2: I'm sure there is.
1: They are maybe Icelandic, right?
2: But
1: everybody
2: again,
1: who's from Iceland knows how to spell Islendigadugurin.
2: Mm-hmm. But again, I really like to emphasize the gas word is ride.
1: Okay. Hold on to that around 8:30.
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2: Let's go, girls.

0: What would you do?
1: What would you do?
0: Breaking up.
1: Oh, breaking up.
0: What would you do?
1: What would you do?
0: Making up.
1: Oh, breaking up.
0: What would you do?
1: Stay for love or say we're through. What would you do?
0: What would you do? Hot 100.5, Friday's edition of our relationship scenario. Dilly's going to read it to you, and then you text us either make up or break up. Go ahead.
2: My girlfriend and I have been dating for a while now. We're saving up for our first big vacation together.
0: Ooh,
2: that's a big step in a relationship, yep. The vacation. We finally booked a trip. Last week, she casually mentioned her mom is coming on the trip,
0: oh,
2: too.
0: Oh, boo.
2: Apparently, she'd already invited her and figured it would be okay because everybody loves my mom.
0: Right.
2: I told her I wanted this to be a romantic getaway. It was a couple's getaway.
0: Yep.
2: And now she's upset with me for making her choose between me and her mama.
0: Yeah.
2: Makeup or breakup.
0: This is going to be a makeup because maybe the mom is super awesome. It doesn't mean that they have to have the same rooms, right? And they could still do different things.
2: Hope not. Do not get the same room.
0: Maybe the mom's super fun. Maybe super awesome. Maybe you want her there.
2: I don't care how fun mom is.
0: But there's nothing wrong with going with family.
2: I know.
0: You can still have alone time.
2: I know, but sneaking this in like this? Unacceptable. I don't like the sneaking.
0: Unacceptable.
2: If you're looking forward to a trip with your significant other, and then all of a sudden they're like, by the way,
0: well,
2: a whole bunch of my
0: mom.
2: Close family. So what?
0: Yeah.
2: They had planned a romantic couple's getaway, and now
0: it's a family
2: your mother's
0: getaway.
2: Coming?
0: Yeah.
2: It's not a family getaway.
0: I'm going into a long weekend,
2: I want this
0: to be a makeup.
2: I would like to go back and say we saved up for our first big vacation together.
0: Well, it's not important to her. Everybody has different importantness.
2: Yep. They sure do.
0: What do you think? Hit that Jim Pattison Subaru text line at 204-474-1005. Are you Team Dilly this morning or Team Mark? We're all about love.
2: I can't wait.
0: Glass half full.
2: I can't wait for a honeymoon, honey. We're going to let my mother's
0: coming. It's not a honeymoon.
2: I know, but what's next?
0: That's different.
2: What's next?
0: Oh, come on.
2: Mom's going to be at the honeymoon.
0: You hate love.
2: Oh.
0: I love love.
2: I do not hate love. I just think it's weird when mom's there.
0: Your live poll is going on right now, so be a part of it. We've got the results coming up. Plus, Michael Jackson before 8 a.m.
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13: Hey, good morning. So we just heard there could be a lot more intersections without power this morning. I guess it was just a lot to fix up yesterday after that big storm. Other than that, we've got road work continuing over on Portage between Assiniboine and Sharp in the eastbound right lane. Keep over to the left. That goes until around the end of August. 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

0: Hot 100.5. It is our Friday edition of Makeup or Breakup. My girlfriend and I have been dating for a few years, saving for our big first vacation together, and we're finally booked a trip, and she at the very end said, "Oh, by the way, my mom's coming." 204-474-1005. Dilly, what do you see?
1: Well, I see Karen saying definitely not a breakup, but I blame mom on this one. She should have said no.
0: Yeah.
1: Christine says breakup. Yikes, that's a red flag. Jillian also saying breakup. That's weird. Is she going to go on the honeymoon too if they get married?
0: Well, maybe you don't know the relationship between the daughter and the mom.
1: B says makeup, right? But tell mom this is a romantic getaway. I'm sure she'd understand.
0: Makeup, exactly. Trevor says makeup.
1: Michael says makeup going to be your future and mother-in-law, so maybe just take this one. Katie saying makeup as well. So.
0: See, that's, and even Trevor said that it's a great way to bond with your future mother-in-law. See, now that's being positive. That's what I like. Yeah, that is being positive.
1: Bonding with mother-in-laws on a romantic getaway. Nothing better.
0: Well, it doesn't have to be romantic all the time, but it could have. You could have one night together and just go, hey, you know what, Mom?
1: But you just,
0: we're going to go out together out for
1: still,
0: supper.
1: She's still there. That enough is just to be like, ugh.
0: Well, guess what? You spoke and we listened. 64%. This morning, say that this relationship is worth saving. It's a makeup.
1: I can't wait for your honeymoon.
0: They can work it out.
1: Yeah,
0: they're going to have a good long weekend.
2: We belong together.
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0: 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Hot 100.5.
2: Yeah, volume up because we're playing hits of the 80s, 90s, 2000s. A beautiful morning as we head into a Friday and a long weekend as well. And it is going to be a beautiful long weekend at that. Well, at least the first few days. We'll give you more details on that because headlines coming up next and your chance at free gas as well. But first,
3: beat it, beat it. 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
2: Michael Jackson. Turn it up, Dilly. Ha!

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1: Good morning. It is Friday, last day of July, the 31st. Thanks for listening to Mark and Dilly. Well, we are bracing for a flight attendant strike that is looming right now for the weekend. 4,400 flight attendants, of course, voted pretty much unanimously to go on strike. And the union issued a 72-hour strike notice yesterday. Then WestJet comes back and says, oh yeah, union. So now they're issuing a 72-hour lockout notice. So that's called a bit of a stalemate right now between the two sides. So if you are flying this weekend, you got to look out and you got to check out. And I know for a fact, talking to some people last night at the Bomber game, is that WestJet will try to find you flights to your destinations. But if it's already full, they can't do anything. But you can get a refund and all that kind of stuff. So remember, the flight attendants are wanting just to get paid for work. Because right now, when they're on the ground and they're working, they don't get paid for
2: that. I think that's very fair.
1: Right? Exactly.
2: Good for them.
1: And guess what? Air Canada, they had it all sorted out last year.
2: Yep.
1: So why not just do it the same? Just industry standard. Mm-hmm. If Air Canada flight attendants are getting paid for work that is on the ground.
2: Yep.
1: Why don't you just be nice?
2: Mm-hmm.
1: Be nice. Is that so hard to be
2: corporate
1: nice?
2: Corporate greed,
1: is
2: Mark.
1: Is it so hard to be fair,
2: corporate
1: Dilly?
2: Greed.
1: That's all I want.
2: That's what it is.
1: Be fair. Giant Tiger store in downtown Winnipeg, that is going to be closing later on this year in November. That's surprising. And Manitoba government has issued an order under the Environmental Act to spray for adult mosquitoes because, I don't know if you know this or not, Dilly, we have a high risk of West Nile virus in the province.
2: Jeez.
1: And who carries that?
2: The mosquitoes.
1: Exactly. Officials confirm that the fogging program will start around 9:30 tonight. Okay. Now, Dilly's going to tell you about the Gold Eyes are actually going to be switching their name today to the Manitoba Mosquitoes.
2: Mm-hmm.
1: So let's hope that the fogging program doesn't fog them.
2: Yeah. Avoid the baseball players.
1: Don't.
2: Yeah. They are not mosquitoes.
1: They are the Manitoba Mosquitoes tonight. Do not fog the players. They're trying to win a game. Wow. Seems like the players are... Oh, they're not feeling very good out there. He doesn't seem to be going towards the ball now.
2: He threw the ball right in the river.
1: In sports.
2: Oh, no. Bombers lose to the Lions 35-19 last night. Sea Bears play the Blackjacks downtown at 7 o'clock. And as you mentioned, Lincoln Salt Dogs come to town. And tonight, for one night only, the Winnipeg Gold Eyes become the Manitoba Mosquitoes.
1: What's on this fog?
2: Strike, I think. I don't know, I can't see.
1: Oh my God, someone is fogging the mosquitoes on the ball, Diamond!
2: Jason, the Cardinals start a new series tonight at 6 o'clock as well. 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Let's take a look at weather.
1: Long weekend forecast. Today, lots of sunshine, high of 28 degrees. Tomorrow, high of around 29. Lots of sunshine. Sunday, 33. So these are the days that you want to be at the beach. These are the days that you want to be at a pool party, outside, spray pad, wherever it is. By Monday, we're going to see a high of around 25, and most likely sometime during that day, we're going to see some rain. So we got a couple of great days, though, in store for Saturday and Sunday. Right now, though, it is beautiful on your way to work. It is 15 degrees.
2: And that's your morning headlines.
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0: the hits of the 80s, 90s, 2000s. Perfect. A perfect mix as we head into the long weekend. Perfect mix for Friday when it's sunny and you're driving to work and dropping the kids off. All that kind of stuff. It's super fun. But we do have some traffic tie-ups here. Ella sent us a text. Lights are out on Notre Dame and King Edward. I think there's still power outages town because of the storm.
1: There definitely is.
0: Right?
1: Some people were texting this morning saying, like, we still don't have power. Which means if you live in that neighborhood, the lights don't either.
0: Exactly. Yeah. Shay also said truck broken down at the lights, Ravenhurst and Dougald. So watch out for those areas. Any traffic tie-ups, always want to hear about it. 204-474-1005. But right now, we have to celebrate a birthday.
1: A birthday?
0: And I know there are some birthdays that we're celebrating here in Winnipeg, like Matt. I think it's Matt's birthday.
1: It is Matt's birthday.
0: Right?
1: Yep.
0: Matt, I don't know if you know this or not, but you share the birthday with the one and only Harry Potter.
1: Harry Potter.
0: Harry Potter. Because he was born July 31st, 1980.
1: So he's...
0: in the books, right? In the books.
1: Right.
0: He turns 11 July 31st, 1991.
1: So is he 46 now? Is that right?
0: Yeah.
1: Harry Potter's 46 years old?
0: Just...
1: that's weird.
0: Think of that for a second.
1: Yeah, I don't...
0: That... Boy Wizard is 46 years old.
1: Boy Wizard's got bag problems.
0: He's a middle-aged man now. He has a butterbeer belly.
1: Yeah.
0: Is what he has.
1: Yeah.
0: Right?
1: Harry Potter and the ibuprofen of Azkaban.
0: So what we want to do here is we want to make the titles of some new books that J.K. Rowling can write now that he's 46 years old. Okay? For instance, like you said, Harry Potter... and the ibuprofen of
1: Azkaban. Yeah. More Tylenol.
0: Harry Potter and the thermostat adjustment.
1: Oh, yes. Yeah.
0: Who touched that thermostat?

0: I mean, oh, Dutch, there was that.
1: Oh, Dutch.
0: All of a sudden, he's a cockney kind of. Oh. He's had so much butterbeer belly, yeah. Butterbeer. Oh, Dutch, it's bloody hot in here. Harry Potter and the loud sigh before sitting down.
1: Yeah.
0: That's what I do. Where you kind of just
1: that hurt.
0: Tip into your seat, right?
1: In my back.
0: I also love the Harry Potter and the Forgotten Passwords.
1: Mm-hmm. Harry Potter and the Order of the Colonoscopy.
0: See, that's a good one.
1: Yeah.
0: Yeah. Harry Potter, the doctor will see you now. I've been fasting for 24 hours.
1: It's time for my
0: bloody
1: work.
0: Colon is dripping right. Can people still do that that spell with your light?
1: Mm-hmm. Yeah.
0: What was that? How do you turn on the light?
1: Lumos is
0: what,
1: the spell.
0: What do I say?
1: You just say, hey Siri, Lumos, and it'll turn your flashlight on.
0: Hey Siri, Lumos. Lumos.
1: Ah.
0: It worked.
1: It's on.
0: Wow.
1: Nice.
0: That, how do I turn it off? Hey Siri, no Lumos. Okay, it's on. Wow, yeah. That's cool. I like that. What are some of the... I always like the spells, but I can never remember them.
1: I can make you float right now.
0: Oh.
1: Wingardium Leviosa. Oh, my God. He's actually floating.
0: Stop it! Billy! Turn it off!
1: Oh, my God!
0: Turn it off! Oh, my goodness. Okay, so text us right now, 204-474-1005. Think of Harry Potter in a white tank top, probably stained a little bit, big butterbeer belly.
1: He just had a hot dog.
2: One more hot dog.
0: He drives a minivan.
1: Oh, yeah.
0: Him and Hermione had kids, right? So they got, okay, and we're going to make some new books here.
1: Harry Potter and the Quest for a Good Mattress.
0: No, that's a good
1: that's
0: one.
1: That's a quest of a 46-year-old man.
0: Yeah, mm-hmm. Good one. I like it. People are saying, like, Helen, Harry Potter and I are exactly the same age. Yeah. Harry Potter and the Dad Bod. That's a good one, Beth.
1: Weird to think of Harry Potter as a 46-year-old.
0: And he's got, like, scruff.
1: Oh, yeah.
0: Right?
1: Oh, yeah.
0: And he still has those nerdy glasses. Mm-hmm. And then he's got his little... Oh, that's
1: probably
0: good.
1: Smokes, too, when he's stressed.
0: No, but only in the garage.
1: Oh, yeah, when he's stressed out.
0: Hermione doesn't know.
1: He's smoking again, Harry.
0: You smell like smoke. Oh, shut it, Hermione.
1: Things have changed since Hogwarts.
0: You are not me, boss. And he's working for the man. He's working at a factory right now, you know, but he doesn't have to do anything because he can just make things float.
1: Right.
0: Right? But it's an assembly line. I get, you know, just... Going on through. That's why he's out of shape, though, because he doesn't have to move.
1: That's right.
0: He just
1: floats
0: around.
1: The wand does all the work.
0: Oh, yeah, exactly. Harry Potter and looking out the window at teenagers. I don't like the looks of them, teenagers. Keep moving. Oh, they're on my lawn.
1: A dog.
0: Okay, we'll come back. Let's come back here. Let's come back here. Here's some Matchbox 20 this morning.
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0: Hot 100.5, we are celebrating Harry Potter's birthday this morning because in the books, his birthday is July 31st, 1980. Okay? So that would make him 46 years old today. And we're getting a list of new books that J.K. Rowling can write now that he's a middle-aged man. Mm-hmm. 204-474-1005. You can hit our Jim Pattison Subaru text line.
1: Like Dave said, Harry Potter and the Kidney Stone. Tough.
2: Oh, it hurts to pass.
0: Gotta go to the loo.
2: Is there a spell for this?
0: Is there a spell for this,
1: or yes. Matt said, like Harry Potter and the struggle to meet new friends.
0: Yeah.
1: Relatable.
0: Oh, relatable. Exactly. You know what? I think she could write a real book about how Harry Potter and Hermione separated.
1: Right.
0: And they're getting a divorce.
1: Harry Potter and the messy divorce.
0: Yeah, and that they got to share the kids. Mm-hmm. There's a lot of, real life situations. Sure. He's depressed, right? He's trying to online date, but it's not working out. Like real life kind of stuff.
1: Sure. I like that what AJ said. He's no longer Harry Potter. He's Harold Potter now.
2: Hey, Harry, how you doing? It's Harold now.
0: Yes, exactly. He's all grown up.
2: He's 46. Yeah. So we're not Harry anymore.
0: Can't be Harry anymore. Yeah.
2: It's Harold.
0: Exactly.
1: How about Harry Potter and the Goblet of Metamucil?
0: Oh, nice. The Goblet of Metamucil. Yep. I know that. That's new my favorite drink.
1: New texter said Harry Potter and the Prisoner of Type 2 Diabetes. Yeah. Yeah. Relatable.
0: Mm-hmm. Mm-hmm. Oh, my goodness. Harry Potter and Ozempic?
1: Yep.
0: Yeah. He needs to lose some weight, right?
1: Sure.
0: He's a little overweight right now. Anyway, Harry married Ginny Weasley.
1: Ginny.
0: What? That's not true, is it?
1: Not in this fake world.
0: Not in the fake world. I do like another one. Lauren says Harry Potter and the prostate exam of Azkaban.
1: Mm-hmm. Yep. Harry Potter and the Order of the Orthopedic Shoes.
0: Nice. Yeah. Oh, geez. It just goes on and on.
1: Yeah, you can go forever.
0: There you go. We say happy birthday to Eddie Polter.
2: Happy birthday, Harry.
0: Dilly.
2: Harold, sorry. Harold Polter.
0: Dougie called and said that you were turning on his phone. Can you turn on my phone again?
2: Hey, Siri. Lumos.
1: Turned on mine.
0: Oh, look at you. Wow.
1: Wow, I feel so powerful.
0: I'm going to show my kids this one, and they're going to think I'm magic.
2: Am I a wizard?
0: Yes, you are a wizard.
2: Oh, my God.
0: Yes.
2: Am I a wizard?
0: And Harold Potter. Anywho, coming up, who wants free gas for the long weekend? It's coming up.
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11: We're hearing that we could still be out of power for some intersections around the city after that storm a couple of nights ago. So watching out for intersections and that four-way stop procedure. We do have work continuing over on Plessy's northbound between Dogald and Kernaghan. Watch out for a lane closure until the end of August. 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
1: We've got free gas all summer long. Don't worry. This is the last day of July. 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And there's no better thing than getting free gas before the long weekend. So this is where you got to text that gas word that Dilly gave you at 7:30 to 204-474-1005.
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1: Okay, Sea Bears, Ottawa, tonight, downtown, tip-off is 7 o'clock. This is officially the last regular season game.
2: Yeah.
1: Okay? There is another game, don't forget. Playoffs are next week.
2: Right.
1: But we'll talk about that as we get ready for next Thursday. Tonight, though, because it's fan appreciation, it's going to be fun because $5 hot dogs, $5 soft drinks, $5 popcorn, and that goes all game long.
2: Excellent.
1: All right. They've got the full team autographs. Teddy Buckets is going to be there. Xavier Moon. Simon Hildebrandt.
2: Nice.
1: Winnipegger. And they've got a ton of giveaways throughout, right?
2: Excellent.
1: And there's some cool new little things they're going to do, like on court and stuff like that. So, and you know what, Dilly? Every single game that I have worked, we do a thing called the play now, shoot to win. And that is when someone tries to sink a basket from, like, almost half court.
2: Yeah.
1: On the play now logo. Nobody has sunk it all season long.
2: Nice
1: so
2: tonight.
1: I am hoping.
2: Yeah.
1: Tonight. Because I want to freak out.
2: Yeah.
1: Because no one's done it yet.
2: There's nothing better than a half court that goes in.
1: Yes.
2: Especially when it's not a basketball player.
1: Yes.
2: It's just a fan.
1: Exactly. Yeah. Plus, they've got 25% off Sea Bears merch and 50% off jerseys. So fun starts at 5 o'clock with the pregame party at True North Square. And then at 6 o'clock, the gates open. 7 o'clock is the tip-off. What else is going on this weekend?
2: Gold Eyes back for another series with the Salt Dogs, but tonight the Gold Eyes are the Manitoba Mosquitoes. Back on April Fool's, remember they made that joke about they're changing the logo?
1: Yes.
2: But now they're actually running with it for one night only.
1: A bunch of teams in the league are kind of changing.
2: Yeah, for a little which is fun. It's always fun when
1: they
2: you
1: got
2: do
1: new
2: that.
1: Hats.
2: New hats.
1: They got new jerseys.
2: Yeah, they look great. So the Manitoba Mosquitoes take on the Salt Dogs tonight at 7 o'clock.
1: And what is Rescue Days?
2: At Royal Aviation Museum this weekend. So, if you're looking for something to do with the kids,
1: it's that
2: time of year in the summer where you're like, we need more stuff to do.
1: I'm bored.
2: Yeah, here's a good example. Yeah. You can check out some of the rescue vehicles that protect Manitobans every day, like the Vanguard Air Care Medevac King Air, which is the real air ambulance that transports people and injured patients across the province. So you can actually go right on board. All the professionals will be there. Yeah. They're going to have a whole bunch of rescue trucks and airplanes and everything else. So if your kid is interested in that, this is a good excuse to go check out the museum, and they're going to have some specialty stuff going on this weekend.
1: This is a good way to get your kids interested in aviation.
2: That too.
1: And to be a pilot of some sort. And we have lots of schools around there, like, you know, you can get flying schools all over the place that you can learn and get your license and stuff, and then you kind of go on like that. It's a great job.
2: Yes.
1: Especially being the medevac or, you know, a pilot for fast air, or then you get your time and then you can be, you know, commercial.
2: More details on our website, hob105fm.com. 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
14: 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Lagimodier and Firmer, and also King Edward and Notre Dame. 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

0: on 100.5. You know, we really enjoyed the 90s night last night at the Bomber game. I enjoyed it.
1: Yeah, it was great.
0: Everybody.
1: Yeah.
0: Yeah, you sounded like the fans at the end.
1: Yeah.
0: Because everybody was not very happy about the game.
1: Score,
0: yeah, I understand that. The first time I did it, people were into it. We've got the 90s at 9, the Friday edition, our favorite one, because we're going into the weekend, especially the long weekend. So coming up also, we are going to let you know that Paramount Plus has ordered a 6-episode sequel series to a very classic 1995 movie. It's all coming up. Here's a little piece of what is to come. Ace of Base, Hot 100.5. 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

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The 9 90s and 9

0: 5 of the Naughties at 9. The Black Crowes, that goes all the way back to 1990, starting off the decade with Hard to Handle and Savage Garden. I Want You. So far, so good with the Naughties at 9.
1: So far, so good.
0: Guess what?
1: What?
0: Paramount Plus has ordered a 6-episode sequel series to the 1995 classic movie Clueless.
1: Clueless.
0: Alicia Silverstone.
1: Oh, she's going to be in it.
0: Yeah, she's coming back as Cher.
1: Okay, normally I'm not into like all these reboots and everything else, but okay, I'm enticed.
0: Yes.
1: I won't lie.
0: The project was going to start in 2026, but now production has been taken over by Paramount Plus, and they are going to start production and shooting in L.A. next year.
1: Is this like we get to check in with Cher later in life? Does Cher have a daughter or something?
0: Well, she's not
1: like,
0: going to be 18 years old anymore.
1: No, but I'm curious what they do with the character now.
0: It's
1: a
0: secret. We don't know that yet.
1: Well, we'll look forward to it then.
0: Exactly. That's cool. I like that. There you go. Now you know. Here is Take That as we get ready for the boy band long weekend. Hot 100.5.

0: Hot 100.5, Nauties at 9. Man, oh man. So far, we've had the Black Crowes.
1: Uh-huh.
0: So far, we've had Take That as we get ready for the boy band long weekend.
1: You'd love to hear that.
0: And my favorite Spice Girls song right there, Spice Up Your Life.
1: I would have to agree with you. It's a party song.
0: It's a rocker.
1: It's a long weekend song, for
0: exactly.
1: sure.
0: Exactly.
1: Yeah.
0: And a lot of people will say, oh, Wannabe is overplayed a lot. This one's not.
1: No.
0: Yeah, so it's nice to hear.
1: If you're at a pool this weekend,
0: yes,
1: spice up your life and put that on.
0: Exactly. And you know what we like to do on a long weekend?
1: What?
0: We like to party.
1: Yeah, we do.
0: I'll do a pool party.
1: Sure.
0: I'll do a beach party.
1: Sure.
0: I'll do a backyard party.
1: Sure.
0: I don't care.
1: Sign me up.
0: I will even play Vanga Boys. We like to party because it's the party bus.
1: Yes.
0: Yeah, it's coming up next.
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1: Hot 100.5, 90s at 9, McMaster and James. And Venga Boys. We like to party, don't we?
2: We do.
1: Oh,
2: we sure do.
1: It's a long weekend. I'm ready to party. Now, my partying is usually over by 9:30 at night.
2: Oh, well, that's okay.
1: I'm in bed by 10, but that's still a party.
2: It's still a party, and that's all that counts.
1: It's more of an afternoon party.
2: It's all right.
1: Right?
2: Yeah.
1: Hey, by the way, if you want to party tonight, Sea Bears game is their last regular season game before the playoffs next week, so it is fan appreciation. So there's lots of deals like $5 drinks, $5 popcorn, $5 hot dogs, all that kind of stuff. And they've got deals on merch. And there's some special giveaways for fans.
2: Nice.
1: Tonight.
2: Excellent.
1: So get your tickets at seabears.ca. As we continue with our boy band long weekend, Dilly.
2: Uh-huh.
1: Here are the Backstreet Boys on Hot 100.5. Yeah.

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2: Let's give you some fun facts for your workday. Dilly, do you know that Robin Williams wanted to play Hagrid from Harry Potter?
3: You're a wizard, Harry.
2: And he would do very well.
3: He would have. He can do a great accent.
2: Beard, yeah. Get his wig on.
3: Like the Jumanji beard.
2: Yes.
3: That's what he would have looked like.
2: He would have looked like that for sure. But the producers had a rule about the Harry Potter movies. They would only cast British actors.
3: That's true. Everybody in the movie is legit. Not there's no fake British accents in Harry Potter.
2: No, there's not.
3: Yeah.
2: But Robin Williams could have put one on just fine.
3: Definitely.
2: Right?
3: Yeah.
2: But they actually said no to Robin Williams.
3: Wow. That's too bad.
2: Take that to the bank.
3: The voice of Siri comes from a voiceover artist. Her name is Susan Bennett. She was hired to record a bunch of phrases and sentences by a software company all the way back in 2005. Apple hears her voice. They're like, this is a perfect voice for our little AI robot.
2: Yeah.
3: And they bought both the software and all the recordings of Susan Bennett's voice.
2: Oh, that's cool.
3: Yeah.
2: She says a lot of things to me like, I don't understand. Please say again.
3: I'm sorry. I'm still working on that.
2: You're wrong.
3: You're wrong again.
0: Take that to the bank, Mark and Dilly.
2: Peaches and nectarines are the exact same species. Nectarines are simply a natural genetic variant of the peach caused by a recessive gene that turns off the hair-like fuzz.
3: That's all it is, hey?
2: Yeah.
3: Just genetics.
2: In fact, a peach tree can occasionally grow nectarines and vice versa through a branch mutation. So, essentially, nectarines are like the X-Men of the fruit. The fruit world. Take that to the bank.
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0: five hits of the 80s, like that one, Bryan Adams, Summer of 69. We got hits of the 90s and 2000s with a ton of music back-to-back for your workday, for your Friday, and everybody feels a little bit better because it's sunny and we're going into the long weekend,
1: exactly.
0: Right?
1: Exactly.
0: Here we go. Duncan Sheik from the 90s and Barely Breathing. 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

0: What did I tell you, Dilly?
1: We're playing songs and hits from the 2000s, just like that one.
2: You weren't kidding.
1: Early 2000s, Better When Sound Clash, and When the Night Feels My Song. We heard some New Order in there as well. That is from the 80s, of course. Man, we're playing songs. When I just said the 2000s and the 80s, what am I missing?
2: The 90s.
1: Yeah, we are. Sheryl Crow, Hot 100.5.

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1: Yo, remember back on the

0: Hot 100.5. Many, many years ago, Cyndi Lauper was a guest on Canadian Idol. Okay.
1: I remember that.
0: It was like early 2000s, right? Yep. And she was doing this promotional thing, or calling radio stations and promoting the show and promoting her and stuff like that. So I had a chance to interview Cyndi Lauper.
1: Yeah.
0: On the phone. And let me just tell you, she was the greatest.
1: Yeah.
0: And I've interviewed bad people in my time. And you think that the superstars are going to be the bad ones. And it wasn't. She was just fantastic. And she was talking about anything from like Rowdy Roddy Piper, you know, because he was born in Saskatoon and grew up in Winnipeg and all that kind of stuff. And she knew everything about the prairies of the Canadian prairies and all this kind of stuff in Canada. And
1: wasn't that cool?
0: Oh, she was fantastic. That is one of the interviews that really stand out.
1: Yeah.
0: Right? The bad ones I tuck away and never want to talk about again. Stick around. Coming up, All American Rejects gives you hell as we get ready for a long weekend.
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1: Yep.
0: I think.
1: I'm with you on that one.
0: Thank goodness Maestro Fresh West and Let Your Backbone Slide is 1989. So that was not a part of the 90s.
1: That's right.
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0: Shania, Hot 100.5. I got to tell you, we have got a ton of hits. We're just going to sit back because I know you're at work right now and you don't want to work.
1: No.
0: Right?
1: You're looking out the window.
0: It is so beautiful. Yeah. It's sunny. It's like, oh, I can't wait to go to the beach this weekend or the lake.
1: There's nothing worse than being at work on a Friday, the window's open, and the outside is taunting you.
0: Yes.
1: Almost whispering like,
0: hey, exactly.
1: Hey, you want to come
0: exactly.
1: out? You want to come outside?
0: I know.
1: You should come out. You should go to the patio.
0: You should take a longer lunch, but until then, we're going to help you out, okay? Here's Janet Jackson, Hot 100.5.

0: That's the way love,
1: that's the way love.
0: That's the way love,
1: that's the way love.
0: That's the way love,
1: that's the way love.
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0: 100.5. Coming up, we're going to tell you who we're celebrating their birthday today. 46 years old.
1: 46, eh?
0: You wouldn't think of this person being 46 years old.
1: Oh, really?
0: We'll tell you coming up in just a second. But first, this is Destiny's Child and Hot 100.5.

0: Hot 100.5, hits of the 80s, 90s, 2000s with Mark and Dilly as we round out the morning here. We came into work and we found out that someone very special is celebrating a birthday today. And they're turning 46 years old because their birthday is 1980, July 31st, 1980. And you would never guess who's 46 years old. And it's Harry Potter.
1: The one, the only.
0: Yeah. Harry Potter, a middle-aged man. Right? So I found out the reason that his birthday is July 31st is because J.K. Rowling's birthday is today as well.
1: Oh, I didn't know that.
0: Right? Now, she was not born in 1980, but
1: yeah,
0: that's why she made his birthday that. Mm. And we thought that we would send her some new ideas for some new books now that Harry Potter is a middle-aged man.
1: Mm-hmm.
0: With a butterbeer belly.
1: Yep.
0: Right?
1: Oh, he's got one.
0: And we got some text this morning, like Harry Potter and the forgotten passwords.
1: Well, it's bound to happen to old Harry.
0: Ah, damn it.
1: Oh, sorry. Ah, damn it.
0: No, it's
1: sorry.
0: Not that one.
1: No, try again. What do you mean try again?
0: I know.
1: Oh, no. Now I'm locked out of my account.
0: The Harry Potter and the loud sigh when standing up.
1: Oh, my bad.
0: The funny thing is that this is all me too.
1: Yeah.
0: Like me and Harry Potter have a lot in common. I had no idea. No idea. And what was the one that his name's not Harry anymore?
1: He's Harold now.
0: Harold
1: Potter.
0: He's so old now, he's Harold.
1: I don't go by Harry anymore. You can call me Harold.
0: Harold. He might be going through a divorce too, so yeah. It's a little bit more real life now.
1: Yeah, yeah.
0: Less magic and real life.
1: Sobering up for old Harold. Yeah,
0: exactly. Stick around, coming up more hits on the 80s, 90s, 2000s, including Britney.
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1: 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Don't forget, tonight we're going to see you at the Sea Bears game. Fan appreciation is going to be super fun. And Dilly, nobody has hit the half court shot yet this year.
2: Yeah.
1: And this will be one of the last games here. We do have the playoff game next week, but I really, really want someone to hit it.
2: That would be amazing.
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2: 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It's right? 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
1: So maybe that's going to be tonight. 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

Jackpot 100.5. That's Avril. I'm AJ. I was on the transit bus coming home from the Bombers game last night. You can kind of overhear everybody's conversations. And one guy said, hey, another few games and we will probably have to wear jackets to Princess Auto Stadium. And that didn't make any sense. But you look at the schedule. The next home game for the Bombers, they're on a bye this week. They'll play again at home on August 14th. That's a Friday. They'll play at home on August 28th. And the next home game after that is already the Banjo Bowl, which is September 12th. Having said that, it could be 40 with the humidity on September 12th. Crazier things have happened. Tickets still available for that next home Bombers game. They're taking on Ottawa again Friday, August 14th. Time of my life, Hot 100.5.

Hit 100.5. I'm AJ Light. Somebody just spent 30 grand. Think about what you could do with 30 grand. Somebody just spent $30,000 and they think they've bought a secret that nobody in history has ever been able to crack. Other people think they got scammed for 30 grand. Find out more after Eagle Eye Cherry Hot 100.5.

0: 100.5 hits of the 80s, 90s, 2000s. It's AJ. There was an auction recently, and somebody spent 30 grand at this auction. They bought a leather-bound journal that belonged to Colonel Sanders. The Colonel. Yeah. Inside the notebook, there is a handwritten list from Colonel Sanders of exactly 11 ingredients. And everybody kind of thought, well, that's got to be the 11 herbs and spices. Nobody's ever been able to crack the 11 herbs and spices that makes up the KFC breading. But there's 11 ingredients in this notebook. And it sold at auction for 30 grand. So why would KFC not do more to protect their secret ingredients? Well, apparently, KFC has seen this book. And they're convinced that the 11 ingredients are actually a recipe for stuffing, not the 11 herbs and spices. 30 grand for that. Then again, you telling me you wouldn't pay 30 grand for Colonel Sanders' stuffing recipe? I bet you would.
1: Quick stop. Quick errand. Back in the car. AJ's right there with you. 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

Hot 100.5, a little more reasonable summer-like weather today. 26 feels like 29 with the Humidex. The overnight low tonight is only 17. That's it. That's baseball weather. That's fireworks weather. You can accomplish both of those things, actually, at Blue Cross Park tonight. The Gold Eyes are playing, only they're not. They're the Manitoba Mosquitoes. One night only, the Gold Eyes completely changing their identity. The game tonight's at 7 o'clock. And post-game fireworks, if you didn't get enough of them, at Princess Auto Stadium last night. Here's Hootie and the Blowfish. Only want to be with you. 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

Hot 100.5 Pink will have a new album coming out probably sooner than later. About a month ago, they had said she's almost done the new album, and you're starting to see hints dropping on social media. Could be new Pink music before you know it. My name is AJ Light. Coming up after 1 o'clock, a few recalls on products that you may have bought at Costco. Just imagine, you go through the pain and strife of shopping at Costco, you get the stuff home, and now they've been recalled? The worst. We'll tell you what's affected coming up after the Paola's Eyes of a Stranger Hot 100.5.

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0: 100.5. The Winnipeg Sea Bears will play their regular season finale at Canada Life Center tonight. In fact, the Sea Bears themselves gave a pretty special message to the fans.
1: Man, Sea Bears Nation, there's been nothing but amazing since I got here. They help us, give us energy. 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
4: They're the best fans for the CBL. They show up in numbers, and they're really excited and loud at the games. And when I got 50, I was excited to share that moment with the fans. Did it in the city, for the city, you know?
0: It's amazing that all the teams say the same thing. And granted, they probably say it in every city, but we hear it from other cities, whether it's Bombers, Sea Bears, Gold Eyes, best fans in Canada. Right here in Winnipeg. Good luck to the Bears tonight. Regular season finale down at the arena. Walking on the Sun, this is Smash Mouth. Hits of the 80s, 90s, 2000s. 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

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Do you do any shopping at Costco? It's an experience, right? You fight for parking, you get your cart, you gotta fight and elbow everybody in the aisles. You finally get your food, and then you get home and you find out Costco's just recalled a bunch of food items. Ugh. We're gonna tell you what's been affected coming up in under 10 minutes. 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

0: Hot 100.5 hits of the 80s, 90s, 2000s. Food recalls are one thing. We deal with them a lot. Food recalls from Costco? Ugh, you put in a lot of effort to get that food. There are a few products that have now been pulled off the shelves at Costco. You're being asked to double check whether you bought them or not. One is a Panasonic electric toaster oven. Power cord was not insulated properly, could cause shock or fire. It's a good reason to recall something. We've been mentioning this because it's a nationwide recall. It's not just at Costco, but the Cadbury Dairy Milk Oreo bars, traces of pistachio in them that aren't listed on the label. So they've been recalled. And this one was almost very scary because Costco sells these croissants. Not the ones you're thinking of. They're called alpha croissants with cocoa cream filling, a potential for mold on the product. So they have also been recalled. I know. You also thought it was the big honking Costco croissants, right? Those things are amazing. You can be covered in mold. I might still consider eating one.
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100.5. With it being August long weekend, Monday, the holiday, there will be no summer gas giveaway. Just on Monday, though, we don't want to pull you out of bed at 7:30 on a holiday Monday. Take the time, sleep in, manifest that $50 gas card from Red River Co-op. 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Text it in at 8:30 and just wait for the call. And then gas up. That's the most important part. Here's Eddie Vedder. It's Hot 100.5.

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Hot 100.5, just a Friday afternoon banger by Real McCoy. My name is AJ. Alex taking the extra long weekend, so I'll hang out with you this afternoon. We have entertainment celebrity news coming up shortly after 2 o'clock. A stolen movie. A very expensive pair of shoes. And we may have a lead on who's going to play the next Spider-Man. Find out more after 2 o'clock. Nelly Furtado. All good things come to an end. It's Hot 100.5.

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Hot 100.5. That's Frankie Goes to Hollywood. I'm AJ, filling in for Alex Michaels. And a reminder that in roughly 1 hour, just shy of 1 hour from now, we kick off the boy band long weekend. At least three times an hour, you're going to hear your favorite boy bands, some very obscure ones, some unorthodox boy bands. We get the whole thing started just after 3 o'clock, and it's going to run until end of day Monday. I hope you enjoy it. Good vibes for the long weekend. This is technically a girl group you're about to hear, but it's a group consisting of twin sisters from Calgary, Tegan and Sarah. Hits of the 80s, 90s, 2000s. It's Hot 100.5.

100.5 Uncle Cracker. My name is AJ. About 26 right now. Humidex is about 30. There's a big difference between a Humidex of 30 and 40. And you can definitely feel it today. We have entertainment celebrity news coming up for you shortly. There was a stolen movie. This story sounds like it could be its own movie. But it's real life, and you're going to hear more about it shortly. And maybe we have an idea, sort of what happens when Tom Holland is done playing Spider-Man. Somebody's got an idea. We'll explain more in entertainment celebrity news. It was about 4 minutes after Our Lady Peace, Superman's Dead Hot 100.5.

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1: Just put it in the right file according to alphabetical order. You know, A, B, C, D, E, F, G, H, I, J, K, L, M, N, O, P, Q, R, S, T, U, V, W, X, Y, Z.
2: A Nicolas Cage movie called Fortitude was stolen from the Netflix offices in Los Angeles. The World War II thriller was somehow pinched from the studio, and the creators have now filed a lawsuit against Netflix for $105 million, claiming Netflix mishandled the film's security. Netflix, meanwhile, claims they are not liable for this and that the movie wasn't delivered to them properly. This actually sounds like the plot of a Nick Cage movie.

0: The World Cup final this year had a halftime show. It was BTS, Madonna, Shakira, and Justin Bieber. The custom sneakers that Justin Bieber wore on the field during his performance just sold at auction for over $26,000. They were only estimated to go for $2,000 to $4,000. Skylark, who made the shoes, are also matching that sales price, so over $50,000 are getting donated to the FIFA Global Citizen Education Fund. And finally, what happens when Tom Holland is done playing Spider-Man? Well, it turns out there's a plan for that.
1: In your head, will you know when it's time to kind of pass the baton? And, like, have you imagined how you want that to go down?
2: Oh, yeah. There's a whole plan that we have been working on for, I would say, since we finished Spider-Man No Way Home. And it's, like, laid out. It's going to change for sure, right. But I have a really clear vision to the passing on of the baton, and I think it's really exciting. I know I get really excited when we have these meetings and chat about it.
0: Holland, who just turned 30, said he never wanted to play Spidey into his 30s. And still, his fourth movie, Spider-Man Brand New Day, is officially in theaters now. That's entertainment celebrity news. In for Alex Michaels, I'm AJ Light.
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Hot 100.5 logins from Top Gun. My name is AJ. If you have kids, do they get excited when like a big fire truck goes by or when they see a dump truck or an excavator? Maybe you get excited too. If you or your kids love these larger-than-life vehicles, you have an opportunity to climb into one this weekend. And I bet you it's something you've never seen in person before. Find out where to go. Coming up after TLC, here's Waterfalls. It's hits of the 80s, 90s, 2000s, Hot 100.5.

0: 100.5 hits of the 80s, 90s, 2000s. I'm AJ Light. Whether you're a kid or an adult, there's something special about being next to giant equipment. Whether they're like dump trucks or bulldozers or excavators or even fire trucks. There's one piece of equipment I'm almost 100% sure you've never seen before. Not only can you see it this weekend, you can get on it. It's at the Royal Aviation Museum. Tomorrow and Sunday, they're doing something called Rescue Days. So they have set up the airport rescue and firefighting truck, but also it's called the Vanguard Air Care Medevac Beechcraft King Air. It's a lot of words to say air ambulance. They'll have that set up at the Aviation Museum out by the airport. You get to get on the air ambulance. You get to meet the pilots, firefighters, rescue professionals. Very family-friendly stuff. It comes with the price of your admission. Now, the only way this goes south is if they have a legitimate emergency that they have to go to. So there is a chance that these vehicles could leave, but barring that, this is a beautiful weekend to get out. Rescue Days at the Royal Aviation Museum. 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

100.5. AJ Light in for Alex Michaels. We want to be such a big part of your long weekend that we put a little spin on it. We call it the Boy Band Long Weekend, and it officially gets kicked off after 3 o'clock. In fact, it gets kicked off with the best-selling boy band of all time, narrowly beating out BTS and the Jackson 5. Can you guess who the best-selling boy band of all time is? If you don't want to, just stick around. You're going to hear them after 3 o'clock as we kick off the Boy Band Long Weekend after Bare Naked Ladies Hot 100.5.

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1: 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Check. 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You are

100.5, the best-selling boy band of all time. A song that the fans at the Bombers game last night were belting out full volume. It was 90s night, after all. That's the Backstreet Boys kicking off our boy band long weekend. Every hour until the end of day Monday, at very least, three boy bands an hour. Maybe more. In fact, sometimes you'll hear members of a boy band, like we heard Justin Timberlake just a few minutes ago. Speaking of JT, his boy band is coming up in a few minutes, but they team up with one of the biggest rappers of the early 2000s. Stick around for more of the boy band long weekend. Right now it's Honeymoon Suite, hits of the 80s, 90s, 2000s, Hot 100.5.

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0: 100.5. That's Joan Osborne. My name's AJ, in for Alex Michaels. There's a huge tradition that we do every summer in Winnipeg. It's called Folklorama. It starts this weekend, but there's already a bit of drama, specifically at the Ghana Pavilion. The shows at Folklorama are such a huge part of the event. Now, a dance instructor at the Ghana Pavilion had their car broken into, and all of the dance attire was taken out of the vehicle. Days before Folklorama kicks off. Now, they're looking for help. There's a few ways you can do it. You can either donate fabric so that they can make new dance attire. They're specifically looking for Ghana soccer jerseys and shorts, which might not be easy to find. Maybe the fabric route's easier. They're looking for volunteers who can help sew or cash donations to help recoup some of the costs. It's an awful start to the festival, but you know what? This is what Winnipeggers do best. We pull together when we're needed, and even if you can just share the post, you're going to be doing a big bit of help. You can check out the Folklorama social media to find it.
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0: 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Lagimodier and Firmer, and also King Edward and Notre Dame. 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That's your traffic on Hot 100.5. It's been
1: Frosted Tips? 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

Hot 100.5, the boy band Long Weekend. That was NSYNC's last song that ever reached the top 10 on the Billboard chart. That was their last, like, hit song. And originally, it wasn't going to sound like that. They were going to just release the album track from the album Celebrity of Girlfriend. 2 weeks before they put it out, they changed their mind. NSYNC, forget it. We're going to get the Neptunes to produce it, and we're going to get Nelly on this track. And Nelly's label said that going with NSYNC to do the Girlfriend song would, quote, ruin his career. And I think time has proven that it, in fact, did not ruin Nelly's career. It put him in the top 10. More boy bands on the Boy Band Long Weekend coming up after Counting Crows. They've got Vanessa Carlton. This is Big Yellow Taxi. It's Hot 100.5.

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1: Okay, Dilly, don't tell anybody because I don't know if our doctor is going to be excited about this. 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
1: What we need you to do is help us. 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And actually, it's a real Pet Trainer 2000. 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

Hot 100.5. Eric Carmen, Hungry Eyes, hits of the 80s, 90s, 2000s. My name is AJ, filling in for Alex. Took the extra long weekend. Still going to do What's Trending Winnipeg. That's coming up in about 3.5 minutes. A huge property is about to go up for sale in downtown Winnipeg. You're going to find out which one. You're going to find out why the city is going to ramp up mosquito fogging as early as tonight. And this is a gnarly story. One Winnipegger got into a bunch of trouble for leaving a pet in a hot car. Find out how much trouble after some 41. Here's In Too Deep. It's Hot 100.

0: 101.5 presents What's Trending Winnipeg. Here's Alex Michaels.
1: The city of Winnipeg will ramp up targeted mosquito fogging due to a high risk of West Nile disease. Data shared from last week shows evidence that there are mosquitoes carrying the virus, and the hot weather we've been experiencing shortens the amount of time that West Nile needs to develop. The city will start fogging areas tonight, starting at 9:30. So far, there have been no human cases of West Nile in Manitoba this year. A Winnipeg man has been given multiple serious offense notices after leaving his dog in a parked car during a heat wave. The incident happened Wednesday at a grocery store on Osborne when police say the temps were 30 with a humidex of 43. Bystanders tried to feed the dog water through an open window, but the owner came out of the store acting belligerent and hit a parked truck and a civilian with his car before driving away. The 67-year-old was given notice for driving carelessly, inflicting suffering upon an animal, and failing to provide an animal with reasonable protection, among other offenses. If you're worried about a pet in a hot vehicle, you can call the Winnipeg Police Service. Finally, a massive property is going up for sale in downtown Winnipeg. IGM Financial have announced they'll be selling off their 19-story, 320,000-square-foot office tower at the corner of Portage and Colony. IGM have been in that location since 1988, and the tower's currently connected to Portage Place through the Skywalk. The building currently has an assessment worth $55 million. IG Wealth will spend the next 2 years moving into leased property at 360 Main Street. That's What's Trending Winnipeg. I'm AJ Light in for Alex Michaels.
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0: 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Traffic.
2: Just some traffic light outages to watch out for across the city. Lights are out at the intersection of Academy and Wellington, and also on the Lagimodier at Furmore. Also another outage causing some delays on the Abenoji Mikina at River. 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Tonight's Lotto Max jackpot is $15 million, and there's more. 15 chances to win $100,000. Play responsibly, 18 plus only. That's your traffic on Hot 100.5. 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
1: 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Going down to a low of 14 tonight. Ooh, windows open weather. The long weekend's looking pretty great. 29 tomorrow, 31 and sunshine on Sunday. Maybe a bit of rain on holiday Monday. Right now, 27. 31 with the Humidex. It's the boy band long weekend. Let's do a boy band with a Roman numeral in their number. What do you think?
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Hot 100.5. Mm-hmm. Boy bands all long weekend. That includes Boys to Men. And yeah, three times an hour at very least. You're going to vibe with us all long weekend with the boy band long weekend. In fact, coming up just after four, the first boy band we're going to play after four is by request. And it's a boy band who you can see later this year live in Winnipeg. Find out who after the Police hits of the 80s, 90s, 2000s, Hot 100.5.

Hot 100.5 all weekend. The boy band long weekend. You're going to get bangers. You're going to get a few ballads. That's for sure. Going out by request on the Furniture Villa request line, 474-1005. That's all for one. Imagine seeing that song live. Oh, wait, you can. All for One is playing the concert hall later this year, Friday, November 13th. You know what's an awesome night for a concert? Friday night. All the All for One bangers and ballads. Mostly ballads, though, right? Tickets on sale right now for November 13th. Now, before 5 o'clock, we're going to hear from another boy band that has numbers in their name, kind of like All for One. Only this boy band, their numbers reflect a very specific temperature. It's coming up on the boy band long weekend. This one's Corey Hart, hits of the 80s, 90s, 2000s, Hot 100.

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1: Oh, a little bit of the bubbly.
0: Yeah, it's AJ in for Alex Michaels this afternoon. Once a year, we all take a week out of our lives. We binge watch TV that's all themed around one of the world's greatest predators. Do you get into Shark Week? Shark Week ends tomorrow. Like, you can go back and watch the shows you missed, but officially Shark Week ends tomorrow. They save the best for last. Do you know what Shark Week is airing tonight on Discovery? It's called, and I'm not kidding you, Sharkzilla Takes New York. It sounds like a bad B-movie, but it's very, very real. Here's a clip from Sharkzilla Takes New York.
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3: 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Hold on, hold on. She's coming back in, she's coming back in.
0: Oh my goodness, what's going to happen to Craig? It's almost like when you jump in the water with sharks. You expect bad things to happen. It's about an old nuclear waste dumping ground near New York, near Long Island, and they started to see marine life washing up on the shore. So they go down to see if the old nuclear waste is affecting the sharks. This is what we've come to. Shark Week wrapping up tomorrow. 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
5: Some good news over on the St. James Bridge. A stalled vehicle has just cleared southbound in the right lane. Still plenty of volume, though, coming down that way now, though. And the lights are still out in a few spots across the city on the Lagimodier at Fermor and at Academy and Wellington. 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I'm Gavin Lopez.

100.5, the boy band Long Weekend. We mentioned it earlier. The top-selling boy band of all time is the Backstreet Boys, but the early Backstreet Boys years were very weird for us. The song As Long As You Love Me is technically off their debut album in North America, but they had already released an album around the world that didn't hit Canada or the United States, and their first album did so good in Europe that they reissued it later in North America. So technically, living here, we got the album Backstreet's Back before we got the album Backstreet Boys. I mean, I don't think it hurt the group. You know their success all these years later. We're going to continue with the boy band Long Weekend. We're going to dig a little deeper for the next one. They're coming up in a few minutes after Sarah McLachlan. It's Hot 100.5.

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100.5. Hits of the 80s, 90s, 2000s, that's Simple Minds. I'm AJ. If you are flying anywhere this weekend with WestJet, take a step forward. Not so fast. We have an update on where WestJet's at with the union representing flight attendants. The news so far is no bueno. That's coming up after Armin van Buuren, Hot 100.5.

0: 100.5, hits of the 80s, 90s, 2000s. What would it be? A long weekend without a little added stress from a Canadian airline. We see the same thing play out over and over again. This time it's with WestJet and the WestJet flight attendants. Earlier in the week, the flight attendants issued their 72-hour strike notice. This was on Thursday. WestJet said, oh yeah, well in 72 hours we're going to lock you out, so take that. It's just a back and forth. Today's really the day that everything starts to get affected, though. WestJet's already started parking their aircraft, so flights are being canceled as of today. Not all of them. They can go until Sunday morning, but if they don't reach a deal by Sunday morning, there could be a big work stoppage. It could be massive across Canada. Are you confident they're going to get it done? A lot of people are. But why do we have to wait until the last minute every single time somebody threatens a strike notice when it's impacting hundreds and hundreds and thousands of Canadians? Thoughts are with you. If you have a WestJet flight, they are offering you an out. You can change or cancel your flight this weekend without any fees. Hopefully you can just get on the plane, though. Sunday morning, the deadline for WestJet and the flight attendants. Fingers crossed, no strikes.
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1: 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Traffic.
11: Still some traffic light outages across the city at the Avenoji Mikina and River, also at the intersection of the Legemodier and Fermor. Use the always stop procedure if you're coming through there. And on Portage, plenty of volume coming westbound approaching Aaron. Tonight's Lotto Max jackpot is $15 million. And there's more, 15 chances to win $100,000. Play responsibly, 18 plus only. That's your traffic on Hot 100.5. I'm Gavin Lopez.
1: 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Overalls? 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Bucket hats? Check. You are now ready for the boy band long weekend on Hot 100.5.

Hot 100.5. It's the boy band long weekend. 98 degrees. We've heard a lot of the popular boy bands so far. This just kicked off at 3 o'clock. Backstreet Boys, NSYNC. You just heard 98 degrees. We've done Boys to Men. We've done All for One. We're going to dig a little deeper as the weekend goes on, too. Like, you're going to hear O-Town at some point. You're going to hear a lot of Five this weekend and a few of Great Britain's best boy bands. We'll have more coming up after 5 o'clock. This goes till the end of day Monday. Lionel Richie and All Night Long, it's Hot 100.5.

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Hot 100.5 New Kids on the boy band long weekend, Step by Step, their biggest selling single that New Kids on the Block ever had. It wasn't originally their song. Step by Step was recorded in 1987 by a Motown group called the Superiors, and it ended up not really being a hit. This is what it sounded like. Step.

was it not a hit? It sounded exactly like the one that the New Kids recorded in 1990. Ends up being a huge smash for them. The boy band Long Weekend continues. We've also got entertainment celebrity news coming up shortly after Shania Twain. This is Hot 100.5.

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1: You just put it in the right file according to alphabetical order. You know, A, B, C, D, E, F, G, H, I, J, K, L, M, N, O, P,
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1: Q, R, S, T, U, V, W, X, Y, Z.
3: A Nicolas Cage movie called Fortitude was stolen from the Netflix offices in Los Angeles. The World War II thriller was somehow pinched from the studio, and the creators have now filed a lawsuit against Netflix for $105 million, claiming Netflix mishandled the film's security. Netflix, meanwhile, claims they are not liable for this and that the movie wasn't delivered to them properly. This actually sounds like the plot of a Nick Cage

0: The World Cup final this year had a halftime show. It was BTS, Madonna, Shakira, and Justin Bieber. The custom sneakers that Justin Bieber wore on the field during his performance just sold at auction for over $26,000. They were only estimated to go for $2,000 to $4,000. Skylark, who made the shoes, are also matching that sales price, so over $50,000 are getting donated to the FIFA Global Citizen Education Fund. And finally, what happens when Tom Holland is done playing Spider-Man? Well, it turns out there's a plan for that.
1: In your head, will you know when it's time to kind of pass the baton, and like, have you imagined how you want that to go down?
2: Oh yeah, there's a whole plan that we have been working on for, I would say, since we finished Spider-Man No Way Home. And it's like laid out. It's going to change for sure. Right. But I have a really clear vision to the passing on of the Batman. And I think it's really exciting. I know I get really excited when we have these meetings and chat about it.
0: Holland, who just turned 30, said he never wanted to play Spidey into his 30s. And still, his fourth movie, Spider-Man Brand New Day, is officially in theaters now. That's entertainment celebrity news. In for Alex Michaels, I'm AJ Light.
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3: 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Traffic.
4: traffic.
9: Still a ton of volume to expect this afternoon on Portage going westbound, approaching Valor Road. Things are backed up all the way to Arlington Street. And some traffic light outages across the city still on the Lagimodier at Fermore and also on the Abenojimikina at River. Jumpstart helps kids across Canada access sport and play so more kids can get into the game. Learn more at jumpstart.canadiatire.ca. 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I'm Gavin Lopez-Smith.
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Hot 100.5. It is the boy band long weekend, and that was the song that put that boy band on the map. The debut single from their self-titled album, NSYNC, I Want You Back, from 1996. Did very well, especially for a band's first single. It hit top 10 in the UK and Germany and Switzerland and New Zealand and here in Canada. And ended up peaking on the Billboard Hot 100 chart at number 13. And it was kind of all the way up from there for NSYNC. So much more coming in the boy band long weekend. If you have a specific request, get it to our website, hot105fm.com. Lynn Lake, Manitoba's Tom Cochran. Hits of the 80s, 90s, 2000s, Hot 100.5. It looks like a road that you travel on when there's one day.

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That's Technotronic and Pump Up the Jam. AJ in for Alex Michaels. There is something that you can vote on. The province is desperately seeking your vote. It's not political, though, and you have to get your vote in by end of day today. 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

0: Hot 100.5. That's Avril. I'm AJ. In for Alex. That's a lot of A's. There's a vote that's only on until end of day today. I guess they figured we didn't have enough different specialty license plates floating around Manitoba. They're adding a new one, and it's dedicated to Manitoba parks. And today's your last day to vote on one of the five designs that they have for the Manitoba Parks license plate. Have you seen any of them? All five are up at engagemb.ca. That's where we do all of these polls. There's one, and it's like the night sky. It's like a dark blue night sky, and there's people at their campsite. There's another one. It's light blue and yellow, and it's got a guy canoeing, and it's got like a V of geese on it. That's good. There's one, and it's like Manitoba bison colors. They're brown and gold, and it's got map lines on it. There's another one with a loon. And then there's one, it's called Park at Night. It is a pure black license plate with white font. That's it. I don't know if it represents our parks, but it's slick. They're going to unveil the winning design, but today is your final day to vote on one of the five designs for the Manitoba Parks license plates. EngageMB.ca to vote.
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8: Watch for a crash that's just popped up on the South Perimeter Road. That's eastbound coming up to LaSalle. Expect plenty of delays on the approach. And still some traffic light outages across the city on the Abenaki-Mikanaw at River and also on the Lagimodier at Fermor. 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On now, conditions in app. That's your traffic on Hot 100.5. I'm Gavin Lopez.
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0: 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Beautiful long weekend weather. Maybe a bit of rain on Monday. We'll cross that bridge when we get there. Tomorrow, a high of 28, a low of 20.
2: Sunday, sunny and a high of 30 with a low of 18. And tonight should go down to a balmy 17. Let's do more boy bands.
1: Hot

100.5, the type of boy band you're going to hear all long weekend. The boy band long weekend officially launched at 3 o'clock. We do this until end of day Monday. Speaking of the long weekend, your reminder right now that on Monday morning, there will be no summer gas giveaway. We'll pick it back up again on Tuesday, and we'll get back to giving away $50 in Red River Co-op gift cards every weekday. But with Monday being the holiday, you don't have to wake up early. We're going to give you the day off and get back to Mark and Dilly's summer gas giveaway Tuesday. Be prepared for it. Here's Tina Turner. 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

Hot 100.5 O-Town on the boy band long weekend. It was a few weeks back. Hot 100.5, we were sponsoring the Goldeyes game. We're the game sponsor. And it was boy band night. And thanks to you for texting in all of your favorite boy band songs, you kind of helped put together the list for this weekend. Now, speaking of the Goldeyes, you still have time to make the game tonight. They're not even the Goldeyes. It started as an April Fool's joke where they said they were changing the team name to the Manitoba Mosquitoes. Well, guess what? The Manitoba Mosquitoes play tonight. Specialty jerseys, whole bunch of merch in the team store, and the game starts at 7 o'clock, so you still got time to get down to Blue Cross Park. The Manitoba Mosquitoes in action tonight. That's fun to say. We should have a team like that all year. Hot 100.5.

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Hot 100.5, that's Hanson and Mbop. They fit into the boy band long weekend. It could also be a brothers band long weekend. I don't think we'd have as many artists to play, but Hanson sure would fit in. More boy bands are coming up. My name is AJ. If you had 30 grand, like, at your disposal, what would you spend it on? Because somebody just blew 30 grand and they think they have a secret. They think they've bought a secret that nobody has ever been able to crack. Some other people think they got scammed out of 30 grand. Find out more after Alana Miles. Here's Black Velvet. 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

0: Hot 100.5. I'm AJ Light, filling in for Alex Michaels. I'm wondering if you had 30 grand in disposable money, if this is what you would have spent it on. There was an auction. Somebody blew 30 grand on a leather-bound journal that once belonged to Colonel Sanders. KFC, the Colonel, the champ. In this notebook that they bought for $30,000, there is a handwritten list of exactly 11 ingredients. Are you thinking what I'm thinking? That's got to be the 11 herbs and spices, right? It's one of the most protected secrets on planet Earth. So why would KFC not do more to protect this secret? Well, apparently KFC has seen this book. And they're convinced that the 11 ingredients that were handwritten by the Colonel himself are actually not the 11 herbs and spices. It's a recipe for stuffing. Somebody spent $30,000 to get that book. Then again, are you telling me you wouldn't spend $30,000 to try Colonel Sanders' very own recipe for stuffing? I bet you would.
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Hot 100.5. You're doing a boy band long weekend without Boys to Men? What are you thinking? It's going to be a lot more where that came from. We're doing it at least three times an hour from now until the end of Monday, the boy band long weekend. The next one you hear will be shortly after 7 o'clock with Sandra Crawford. It's going to be a lot more upbeat than that Boys to Men song. In fact, the next boy band song you hear only has one word in it, but they repeat it three times. I think you just guessed which one it is. It's coming up after 7. The boy band long weekend continues after Stars on 54. Hits of the 80s, 90s, 2000s. Hot 100.5.